even want me around. And now I'm back to let you know I can really shake them down.

something. It is just that terrible. She walked up to me and she asked me to dance.

0: 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Is everybody for free love?
1: Yeah!
0: Then I've got a song just for you.
1: Oh, yeah.